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0: 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Only messages sent during the Gorillaz track will be considered valid. 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

0: It is the Weekend Brunch, Saturday the 16th of May. 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You're locked on to the Weekend Brunch with me, Dickie Dodd, here till midday. Thanks to Lachie Watersports and Domino's Pizza. A few things happening today. It's World Whiskey Day today, so if you're going to be indulging in that, obviously drink responsibly. It's a bit early for that right now, isn't it? It's World Fiddle Day today, so you've got to try and find a fiddle to play. International Day of Living Together in Peace, which I think is more prevalent, I think, in today's world than ever before, so I like that idea. And also today, if you like lemons, you'll love this. It's Plant a Lemon Tree Day as well. So there we go. If you can get planting a lemon tree today, that's what you need to do. This is the Weekend Brunch. 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

0: coast, north to south. 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

Another great rock tune on this Saturday morning edition of the Weekend Brunch with Lachie Water Sports, where the land ends, the fun begins, and Domino's Pizza, where nothing brings people together like a tasty and delicious Domino's Pizza made with the freshest ingredients. This is Rock FM Cyprus. Good morning. More great rock tunes on the way next. You know the actress Meryl Streep, who I think is a brilliant actress? Well, it's apparent that she's been earning quite a lot of money in the return of Miranda Priestly in The Devil Wears Prada 2. The 77-year-old actress apparently has been given a pay packet of around about €10.5 million to be in the sequel with co-stars Anne Hathaway and Emily Blunt, which is brilliant, I think, for her. An amazing amount of money at 77 years old, but she's totally deserving it, I think, with the acting prowess that she has. If you've seen The Devil Wears Prada, the first one, you will definitely be wanting to see The Devil Wears Prada 2. Apparently, it's a brilliant movie. You're listening to The Weekend Brunch. 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

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Right now, though, this is the Weekend Brunch with me, Dickie Dodd, thanks to Latcher Water Sports and Domino's Pizza. Right then, are you ready for your first set of your facts of the day from the virtual classroom? Papua New Guinea, with a population of around about 9 million, is home to nearly 800 languages, making it one of the most linguistically diverse places on planet Earth. 800 languages. Imagine trying to learn all those. And you can tell the difference between a legless lizard from a snake because they blink. Apparently, snakes do not have any eyelids at all. There we go, your facts of the day on this Saturday morning. 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This is the Weekend Brunch. 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

0: 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Great to have your company on this Saturday morning. Now, coming up after 10 o'clock, I'm going to give you the details of this brilliant competition that we're running right now with Cyprus Airways, where you could be off to Athens in Greece next month to see the Gorillaz perform live at the Release Festival. Stick around, the details of what you've got to do to be a winner with Rock FM Cyprus and, of course, Cyprus Airways on the way shortly. This is the Weekend Brunch.
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4: 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Today's calendar has a little bit of everything as usual. Dance like a chicken day. No rules today. The calendar just said do what you want. Just go crazy. Now, you don't need rhythm. If you want, you can play that chicken song that goes like something like that. I remember they always used to play that at all the children's events. You know, when you had like a children's party, you had to play the chicken song.
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0: The best thing about listening to Rock FM Cyprus is you get great rock anthems 24 hours a day, 7 days a week. Thank you for your company on this Saturday morning. This is the Weekend Brunch with me, Dicky Dodd, thanks to our sponsors, Domino's Pizza and Lachy Water Sports. Now, remember, you can like us on Facebook and Instagram. 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And we might actually play that out tonight. Maybe you've got somebody that's happening to be celebrating their birthday this coming week, or maybe, I don't know, they could be having a wedding anniversary celebration, somebody who's got a new job, whatever somebody's celebrating, you want to share that great news with the whole of the island of Cyprus. 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But I'd love to hear your voice notes as well through the Facebook Messenger. Right then, let's continue more great rock tunes. This is the Weekend Brunch on Rock FM Cyprus, and stay there. The details how you could see the Gorillaz perform live in Athens in Greece next month, thanks to Cyprus Airways, coming up next on Rock FM Cyprus.
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0: great rock anthem on your Saturday morning. This is the Weekend Brunch, Rock FM Cyprus with Lachie Water Sports and Domino's Pizza. Now, Rock FM Cyprus has teamed up with Cyprus Airways to give you a fantastic time in Athens, in Greece next month as part of the release festival to see the sold-out concert of the Gorillaz. It's going to be taking place on Thursday, the 25th of June. We'll throw in all your travelling and staying expenses, all paid for. That means we'll be putting you up in a lovely Athens hotel. You can experience the magic of the Gorillaz, and of course, part of this unique experience is that you'll be flying with the flag carrier of Cyprus. It is, of course, Cyprus Airways. Now, if you want to win this, all you're going to do is keep listening to Rock FM Cyprus, and every time you hear a song by the Gorillaz, you can get involved by texting in, as long as it's safe and legal, okay? 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And that draw will take place on Friday, the 29th of May. Only text during the Gorillaz song will be considered valid, and the text cost will be €1, including VAT. 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Don't do it whilst you're driving at all. You'll only get into trouble with the police. So hopefully you're going to be a winner with Rock FM and, of course, Cyprus Airways. That Gorillaz song can play at any time, so stay tuned.
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0: It's the Weekend Brunch. Rock FM Cyprus is on. Thanks for choosing us. We're here till midday with Lucky Water Sports and Domino's Pizza. I want you to cast your mind back to the 1980s, okay? And think of some of those big movies that were actually out during the 1980s. Which one would be your favourites? You know, you've probably got one, actually, that you'll watch over and over again, never get bored of. I think Dirty Dancing is on that list for me, and that is on the top list as well. It's been named one of the best 1980s movies. Dirty Dancing, don't matter how many times I watch it, I never get bored of it. I love the music on that. Things like Back to the Future and even E.T. are also on the list as being named the best 1980s movies. Yeah, just think about those 80s movies. Maybe Top Gun might be yours, Die Hard, or even The Terminator. They all appear in the top 10 in the era of the 1980s. I'd love to go back to that decade, wouldn't you? If you've got a time machine, come on, let me jump in with you. I'd love to go back to that decade. This is The Weekend Brunch, and you are listening to Rock FM Cyprus.
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0: 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It is the weekend brunch until midday with Latchwood Sports and Domino's Pizza. Don't forget, Digby Taylor is back here on Monday with your chance to win tickets to K Cineplex. 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Or listen to Diggers between 5 and 7 on Monday. And, of course, every weekday evening on Drive Time for your chance to play Movie Mania to be a lucky winner. Okay, here we go. And then second set of your facts of the day from the virtual classroom. The colour red has been associated with increased attractiveness in various studies. This phenomenon, often referred as the red dress effect, suggests that the colour red can enhance physical attraction and feelings of romance. There we go. If you want to get a bit of romance going on this weekend, wear red, apparently. And hikikomori is a phenomenon in which people withdraw from social life, often seeking extreme degrees of isolation and confinement. This term is most commonly used in Japan, where an estimated 500,000 youths and a comparable number of middle-aged people live as a hikikomori. They often refuse to leave their parents' house, avoid work or even school, and isolate themselves for more than 6 months at a time. Literally, they don't come out of their home for 6 months. Wow, I couldn't do that, could you? This is the Weekend Brunch, and you're listening to Rock FM Cyprus. Good morning.
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0: It's the Weekend Brunch, looking on to more great rock anthems here on Rock FM Cyprus. Good morning. Thanks for choosing us here till midday with Latch Water Sports and Domino's Pizza. Don't forget the What the Fuzz Festival 2026 is going to be returning to Zavinia live in Larnaca at the end of the month, the 29th and 30th of May, for two nights of heavy psych, stoner rock and fuzz-drenched rifts, all under the Mediterranean sky. You can get your tickets right now from the Zavinia Rock Bar. And of course, Rock FM Cyprus is proud media sponsor. If you're a big fan of rock music, Zavinia Live is the place for you to go to in Larnaca on the 29th and the 30th of May. 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
0: That silence. 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

0: It's all about the rock anthems on the weekend brunch. Thanks for choosing Rock FM Cyprus on this Saturday morning, the 16th of May. My name is Dickie Dodd. And if you're just tuning in, welcome to the final hour of my show here till midday today. Right then, we've got more great rock tunes on the way shortly. Meanwhile, a couple of things happening today. First of all, it is Plant a Lemon Tree Day today. So if you're going to be planting any trees, got to make sure it's a lemon tree. It's also International Day of Living Together in Peace Day, which I love. And I think that is probably more kind of prevalent in today's world than ever before. We need peace right across planet Earth, don't we? And finally today, it is World Whiskey Day. So if you like a bit of a tipple, then you can get involved and indulging in a bit of whiskey. Still a bit early for that, I think. But if you are going to be drinking whiskey today, remember to drink responsibly. This is the Weekend Brunch, and you are locked on to Rock FM Cyprus.
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0: This is Rock FM Cyprus. Good morning. Thank you for choosing us. The weekend brunch is on between now and midday with Lakewater Sports and Domino's Pizza. Now, our friends at Lakewater Sports have got a brilliant prize up for grabs. This is where you could be enjoying scuba diving. The Discover Scuba Diving Experience for two people is up for grabs, and it's your final weekend of trying to get into the draw to be a lucky winner. 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The competition closes on Sunday, the 17th of May, which is tomorrow. 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

0: It is the Weekend Brunch. We're playing great rock anthems on your Saturday morning. This is Rock FM Cyprus with Latcher Water Sports and Domino's Pizza. And a good morning to you. We've got more great rock tunes to play for you next. Meanwhile, it's time to step inside the virtual classroom for this morning's animal-related facts of the day.
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0: Okay, here we go then. Facts of the day this morning. First of all, maybe you got a pet snake. Did you know that actually snakes have built-in sunglasses? They don't have eyelids and therefore cannot blink. Instead, their eyes are protected by a transparent scale called a brill or spectacle, okay? And when a snake is about to shed its skin, these scales turn a milky blue colour. Wow. And if you've got a pet cat, here's one for you. Cats have built-in shock absorbers. They are called a writing reflex that allows them to twist their bodies mid-air if they fall, but also they have floating collarbones because their shoulder blades are attached to the rest of their body by a muscle rather than a bone. They can squeeze their bodies through any opening that is as wide enough to fit their head through. Isn't that amazing? The cats have built-in shock absorbers and they can get through any kind of small space. There we go. Facts of the day this morning with Gems Pets.
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10: 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I hope you enjoyed the show and I hope you can join me back here in the morning nice and early from 9 o'clock. Oh, by the way, if you're not awake at 9 o'clock tomorrow, that's fine. But as long as you join me at some point between 9 and midday tomorrow, I'll be happy with that. Thanks for choosing us this morning and stick around for more great rock tunes after midday. This is the weekend brunch and you're listening to Rock FM Cyprus.

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Just wanted to say you guys literally saved my mornings. 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
1: 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Today's calendar has a little bit of everything, as usual. Dance like a chicken day. No rules today. The calendar just said do what you want. Just go crazy. Now, you don't need rhythm. If you want, you can play that chicken song that goes like da-da-da-da-da-da-da-da-da-da-da-da-da-da-da-da-da. Something like that. I remember they always used to play that at all the children's events. You know, when you had like a children's party, you had to play the chicken song.
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3: This only takes men 7 minutes per day, but women take 12 minutes doing this. What is it? Let me know. Hi to George, who says Calimera. Is it eating? It isn't that great, guess, though. It's actually getting ready for bed. 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What are men doing for 7 minutes?
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Just wanted to say you guys literally saved my mornings. I'm stuck in traffic every day and your music just keeps me in a good mood. Yeah,

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0: Hey, I am Billy Idol, and this is Rock FM. I'm not really a tough person in the sense of being violent or aggressive physically. I thought, first of all, of course, of I-D-L-E, you know, idol, because this chemistry teacher, when I was at school, I got 8 out of 100 for chemistry. I like music, I think it's fun. I want records to be a little bit more than just a little piece of epoxy bit of cardboard, you know?
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0: 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When you hear a Gorillaz track, text Rock Cyprus Airways, followed by your name, age, and city to 5588 to enter the draw. The winner will be announced on Friday, the 29th of May. Only messages sent during the Gorillaz track will be considered valid. SMS cost €1, including VAT. Good luck! 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